I got to have it. I got to have it. I got to have it. I got to have it. Yes, I love it. I like to drink it. 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

Situations are brought to us to be taught to us. 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Universally, music is important to us. Where's the mic? Chat rhythms, synonyms, slapping on everything. Happier than I've ever been. Yo, where you at?

Most of it stayed woke. So yo, where were you? And some of us stood tall watching a select few around the table, hoping some would take several seats. I'm still asking, where were you?

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Pa took the food stamps down the hill, but he'd trade them off and get sugar for the steel. So

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1: Malheur à vous. Malheur à vous. Malheur à vous. Malheur à vous.
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3: Hello, this is the IIAP, the Illegal Immigration Assistance Program, a taxpayer-funded division of OAPNUT. For Spanish, press 1, Portuguese 2, Arabic 3, Farsi 4, French 5, Swahili 6, German 7, Italian 8, and if you insist on English, please stand by. If you're thinking about illegal immigration, be careful when you're choosing the nation, cause breaking the law in some countries is frowned upon. Imagine that. Sneak into China, they'll call you a spy, and ship you to Mongolia till you die. And in the Sudan, they'll hang you and the camel you rode in on. Yeah, and don't go hiking and enter Iran, or you might never be heard from again. And in Mexico, you might face a firing squad. Yeah, and forget all about going to North Korea. That's a great example of a bad idea. So when it comes down to it, there's only one option you got.

0: TV and food stamps and even government cheese. The borders are a swinging door. Go home for a visit and come back for more. There's sanctuary and amnesty. Bring the whole fam damnly eventually. Yeah, come to the USA.
1: This has been a public service message sponsored by Oak Nut, dedicated to the collapse of the American way of life. Yeah.
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Universally, music is important to us. Where's the mic? Chat rhythms, synonyms, slapping on everything. Happier than I've ever been, yo!

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And some of us stood tall watching a select few around the table, hoping some would take several seats. I'm still asking, where were you?

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Since 2020, the five richest men doubled their fortunes.

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2: 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Are you ready, Ralph? 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
2: A-C-B-C-D-C-A-C-A-C-D-C-D-C-A-C-A-C-D-C-A-C-D-C-A-C-D-C-A-C-D-C-A-C-D-C-A-C-D-C-A-C-D-C-A-C-D-C-A-C-D-C-A-C-D-C-A-C-D-C-A-C-D-C-A-C-D-C-A-C-D-C-A-C-D-C-A-C-D-C-A-C-D-C-A-C-D-C-A-C-D-C-A-C-D-C-A-C-D-C-A-C-D-C-A-C-D-C-A-C-D-C-A-C-D-C-A-C-D-C-A-C-D-C-A-C-D-C-A-C-D-C-A-C-D-C-A-C-D-C-A-C-D-C-A-C-D-C-A-C-D-C-A-C-D-C-A-C-D-C-A-C-D-C-A-C-D-C-A-C-D-C-A-C-D-C-A-C-D-C-A-C-D-C-A-C-D-C-A-

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2: Come on, come on.
3: Well, it looked like we were down.
4: No, with Munich still to go.
3: But our boys battled strong
4: with David Beckham at the helm.
3: Michael Owen got a hat-trick.
4: Gerrard and Heskey got one too.
3: And against all the odds, we fought hard and made it through.
4: And it's not just a game. It means more than that to me.
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0: Coercion, blackmail. That journalist should be killed.
1: Rule the world.
0: He knows too much.
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0: The opponent must be eliminated. I prepare.
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0: All right, I want to tell you kids a story, man. 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At least I think it's decent anyway. 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And it was like fucking 65 bootlegs of Johnny Thunders. 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So what I did, myself, I had the idea that I would take a song from here, a song from there off these bootleg records and fucking bootleg the bootleggers. 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